0: 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Más pop.
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I take one look at you, you're taking me out.

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0: Cameras point and shoot. Ask me what's my best side, I stand back and point at you. You, the one that I argue with, feel like I need a new girl to be bothered with. But the grass ain't always greener on the other side.

kick when you take control, even if you know that you don't want me. I'll let you play.